It was 397 Medicaid Senior Spine to the MedStar Urgent Care. 45870 East Wind Drive, Kennedy Suite 102. 29-year-old female, trouble breathing, shortness of breath. Per the caller, she does not have a fever and has a history of asthma.

0: not one of them. 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
1: Coming on direct. On the scene, 5 Alpha, 1 Sierra commercial, nothing evident, 2024.

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It's going to be a motor vehicle collision with injuries. So far, one patient.

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1: 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It's going to be a motor vehicle collision.

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It's going to be for a 55-year-old female asthma attack.

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0: Hey. 4, 7, 2.

Yeah, Jennifer, you're starting with the ambulance 188. 45,350 Joy Point Lane, cross street of Mill Cove Harbor Road. 80-year-old female, low pressure issues and heartburn. 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

0: Yeah, it's 798. You're responding to the area. 44,359 is Azalea Way. It's going to be injuries from assault stage in the area outside of Wildwood. Scene is not secure.
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1: 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PD are out with the patient. Can be an ankle injury.
0: 7-9-8, strike.

0: 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Talk box 310 28535 locks over for the now cardiac arrest. 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
1: Okay.
0: I need some mail advertising, possibly on K2 and Vodka. The caller is being extremely uncooperative. It's difficult to get information out of him, but we're trying to give CPR instructions.

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0: There's CPR at the time. The patient is breathing with a pulse.
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0: Tim, St. Mary's, priority one with the medic, unresponsive.
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0: 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He's singing halfway down Bay Ridge, in between that intersection.
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0: 104 St. Mary's. I'm significantly closer to the Medicaid team. You can place me on service and I'll take it.
1: All right, we'll put you on the Medicaid team. Are you direct?
0: No, ma'am, I didn't copy.
1: 104 is going to be closer. 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We'll put it on the card.
0: All right, thank you.
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0: 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She advised to come through the gate and go through the back porch.
1: 999 directions, please.

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0: 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One of the mayors. 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
1: Ocean King.
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0: 30, I got cold water, side out. 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I Delta, Alpha. I'll be out there.
1: It's 32, I'll be on the scene, side Alpha, one story. 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

0: one of these in here.
1: Ambulance 9, I'm at 18, you're responding to 43,930 Willow Leaf Way. It's going to be a 75-year-old female, feels dazed, cold, sweat, and clammy. Her blood pressure is 113.
0: 399 direct. Yes, ma'am, are we still due on the Fox Ridge call?
1: Negative, 309 speaking up. Ambulance 399 Medic 104, you're responding to 22045 Fox Ridge Road. It's a 19-year-old male found unresponsive, vomiting blood, revised it was a seizure. They're going to be in the basement. They're advising to use the basement door, the door will be unlocked.
0: 399 direct.
1: 399 Medic 104, just be advised, the caller advised he is now waking up, confused.

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0: 성공한 아직 메리시에서 이전하겠습니다.
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2: That's all right, yeah, copy.

0: St. Mary's ambulance 397 medical 104 checking the status.
1: Ocean King.
0: Ocean King 949.
2: Yeah, from the St. Mary's, we're party 3.
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1: Seven 197 is about to say where is hospital, Priority 3.
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2: Somebody to Chief 1, has advised he needs to be marked up before he gets direction.
0: Correct.

0: One of them is the whole box and serves.
1: That is correct. It's been canceled.
0: Okay.
2: Engine 10, same ready. Was or canceled?
1: That's right, P is on scene, advising exterminator company is on scene.
2: Okay, that's

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1: 7999电话。Talking about 7999.

0: 399 responding.
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0: Singer's Eagle, is 399.
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0: The caller advised that they're very lightheaded and they're not able to come to the door or keep the dog in a room, but a neighbor's coming over.
1: Thank you.

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0: The caller's now advising that her husband will be there in 7 minutes. She said the door is unlocked, but she's not able to get to it or put the dog away.
1: Understand.

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0: 399.

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1: We're going priority 3. Sooners also.
0: Sorry, direct.
2: St. Mary's Ambulance 399, Priority 3, St. Mary's Hospital.
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Medical Box, Correction, Medical Box 301, 2185 Peg Road, at the Senior Apartments, for abdominal pain, station 39, ambulance 1-8-2-1223.

And it was 28. You're responding to the Lexington Park Senior Apartments, 21,895 Peck Road, Unit 129. It's going to be an 80-year-old male having abdominal pain.

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0: MSP's out with a 50-year-old male. 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Now they advise it's a possible diabetic emergency.
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1: 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For an intoxicated person, not ALS, medic 18 is due, 1317.
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0: St. Mary's Ambulance 309.
3: Go ahead, St. Mary's.
0: Yeah, 309, we have a medic on it. The patient is nursing one and semi unresponsive. Let me see, I'll give him one of our cans.
3: Okay, thank you. We will advise. We're arriving on the scene now.
0: Thank you.
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0: 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It's going to be a 50-year-old male having diabetic issues. I'm going to be giving him one of Narcan. He's semi-responsive now. I have some more greeting.
1: Yeah, all right.

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1: ALS for what? 307?
0: Heart problems.

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0: 309 St. Mary's.
1: You Freeman.
0: We're at 45970, but there is no apartment 823.
1: Okay, I'll give him a call. Stand by. You know, it's been on. It was showing 423, but the call revised 823.
0: Okay, there is a 423 here at 970. We'll try that. Thank you.
1: Okay.

0: So the caller is advising it is unit 823. I advise him to go outside and try to wave y'all down.
1: We know where it is over there.

0: 399 St. Mary's. The building number for apartment 823 is 45950.
1: Turn it on, I'm right.

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Box 202, Shot Hall Baron, film 29449, Shot Hall Run, for Command Against Release Station 29 is Tuesday, Corporate Station 29, alerting for Charles Yamlin, Senate Tail at 1425.

0: 799-299, you can reserve a seat. 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
1: I wasn't. Did you say go to the Charlotte Hall School for the traumatic injuries?
0: Okay, thank you.
1: Got the response.

0: 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The 85-year-old female, she fell on her face and is bleeding.
1: All right.

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0: 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That's correct.
1: Correct.

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St. Mary's Unit and Robin at Cardiac Arrest. It's 25,022 Bushbell Road. For 84-year-old female, not breathing, a fourth party caller caught it in. It is not on scene. No further information.

0: 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I'm seeing Andrew Church Road in the area of Blackfish Rock Road. First read down. C71 is due 15 to 5.
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1: 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Engine 52 is due 15 minutes.
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0: 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I got a better location. I'm going around 5-2 Fairgrounds on St. Andrew Church Road with nothing found.
1: The caller just advised it was on 235 off of, correction, on 4 off of Blacksmith Shop Road. He said it was when exiting Blacksmith Shop Road.
0: Okay, 10, just run down Blacksmith Shop.
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0: initial medical box 306 at 3 Oaks, 46905 Lee Drive, first person, ambulance 397 is now D1515.
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0: 3 Oaks, 4 9 9 9 9 9 9 9 9 9 9 9 9 9 9 9 9 9 9 9 9 9 9 9 9 9 9 9 9 9 9 9 9 9 9 9 9 9 9 9 9 9 9 9 9 9 9 9 9 9 9 9 9 9 9 9 9 9 9 9 9 9 9 9 9 9 9 9 9 9 9 9 9 9 9 9 9 9 9 9 9 9 9 9 9 9 9 9 9 9 9 9 9 9 9 9 9 9 9 9 9 9 9 9 9 9 9 9 9 9 9 9 9 9 9 9 9 9 9 9 9 9 9 9 9 9 9 9 9 9 9 9 9 9 9 9 9 9 9 9 9 9 9 9 9 9 9 9 9 9 9 9 9 9 9 9 9 9 9 9 9 9 9 9 9 9 9 9 9 9 9 9 9 9 9 9 9 9 9 9 9 9 9 9 9 9
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0: when these St. Mary's, if you can also alert Chief 39, we also have a tree on top of our station out back.
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0: Yes, ma'am. 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

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Third call for Station 39, ambulance 499 is due. 1526.

0: Ambulance 499, you're responding to the area of 20,417 Hermanville Road. It's a 30-year-old female, injuries from an assault. She's just staged in the area. PD's en route.
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0: Yes, ma'am. 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We're going to be out of service mechanical. I will also contact MDO.
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Ambulance 197, you're responding to 44,090 Rennet Way. The 91-year-old female, she fell and injured her hip and her ankle.

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0: Engine 6, when you're responding to 18,144 Cherry Field Road, the 87-year-old male, he fell in the garage, no injuries. We've got an ambulance from Calvert Dispatch 9 route.
1: Yeah, I got it.

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0: 6-7 so far.
1: Six, seven, you can slow down to routine. I don't believe I'm going to need you. But you continue this way until I let you know.
0: I'm
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0: Right. 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
3: 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You are responding to 29,852 Cheryl Court. 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

499 Mike 104, you're responding to 19,412 King James Parkway. The 32-year-old female having seizures, she is now on her third seizure. She stopped seizing and she just now started seizing again.

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1: 189.
0: Yes, ma'am. Can you show us out on 2 vehicle MVC on St. Andrew's Church just past the landfill?
1: That's right. We're aware of it.

0: Can you repeat your last number, 18?
1: Yeah, ma'am. I was inquiring at the 1050. Has a property damage or injury?
2: Priority 3, St. Mary's Hospital, with me.
0: 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We've got PD on scene. 47733 Cross Manor Road. 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
3: 189 on scene, the 2 vehicle on VC. 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
0: 29 under.
4: 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One 41's on two.

0: Rescue Box 907. In the area of 44871 St. Andrews Church Road for a motor vehicle collision, unknown injuries. Station 9 is due, and Mainline 189 is on the scene. 1633.
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2: 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Engine 141, engine 32, you're responding to 47,733 Crossmere Road. It's a residential fire alarm advised on 7, second floor.
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0: 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On the scene, I'll establish the cross manner road command. Engine 141, you have my investigation supervisor.
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0: 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Appears to be on a cellar. Nothing evident on side, Charlie. 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
0: off two.
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0: Yes, ma'am, where do you need me?
1: You can go head towards Ronald Drive. Well, actually, to the car.
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1: 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And you, Team Journey.

0: everything. Do not have to say, Mary.
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0: Can you please hold the unit at service to the crew?
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1: 399. 399, can you turn towards the United Apartments and switch over to Alpha 2?
0: Yeah, on 6th Avenue, you can return. Direct, switching back.
1: 399, are you direct?
0: 299 is direct on 2.

0: 39 Cedar Lane Senior Living Community Apartment 2298, 80-year-old female. She needs help up. They said, come to the back. It will lead right to the patient. The only apartment with covered porch.
1: Where
2: is it?
0: That's

Number 39918, you're responding to 27,280-27280 Cross Street of Fred Lane, New Market Turner Road. 21-year-old male, not conscious, possible overdose.

0: Mega 18, just be advised. He's going to be conscious, not very responsive. States on scene. You're clear, Galvin.
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0: 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Peas are out, stage.
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